Asheville's number one hit music station, Star 104.3. It's Mikey V, Frankie V, and Gianna. The DM we got said, I'm engaged, but debating getting coffee with my ex. I'm kind of curious her thoughts on that. She's on hold. Joins us next inside group chat.

0: 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It's Mikey V, Frankie V, and Gianna.
1: And the DM we got says, I'm happily engaged, but debating on getting coffee with my ex.
0: Sounds like a disaster, but yeah. Group chat, Catherine, we have your almonds right now. We will get you advice, but explain exactly what's going on right now.
2: Yes, I am happily engaged. I am looking forward to getting married, but I'm going to be honest, this ex-boyfriend from 5 years ago was the love of my life. And I thought that, you know, it's going to work out, and it didn't for a whole host of reasons, and that's okay. I thought we both moved on. And then he randomly messaged me and he asked me, you know, if I'd be interested in getting a cup of coffee. And I love my fiance, but there is, I'm going to be honest, there's a little part of my brain that kind of wonders if maybe I should just go get a cup of coffee.
0: I have so many thoughts here. One is, if you're still wondering about your ex, should you even be engaged? Is that a bad thing to say? Like, I wouldn't want my fiance to be, like, thinking about her ex.
1: Absolutely not.
2: Yeah, I mean, I really am in love with my fiance. It just, I don't know if that's a bad thing to...
3: I'm going to be totally honest. I think everybody still has that little bit of in their back of their head of one of their exes. I think that's just a normal thing. Exactly. So to be thinking about him isn't bad, but are you entertaining the fact of actually going to meet up with him after 5 years to get coffee?
2: Well, I mean, I can't believe he reached out. So a little bit. Yeah, I'm entertaining the idea. I haven't decided if I should do it or not.
1: Okay. But what's the point? Like, what's the point of even going? What are you going to accomplish? You're just going to go down memory lane, and then you'll probably end up, like, living through all those feelings again, and it's just going to be a gateway to something worse.
0: Or it could be a gateway to her dating her ex and breaking off her engagement.
1: Oh!
3: Or it could be the gateway to her seeing the ex and saying, you know what, I am completely over this dude.
0: It could be a good thing.
3: You know?
1: Oh, no, please.
0: I'm lost. So hold on 2 minutes. We're going to get you advice right now, okay?
2: Okay.
0: Don't hang up. We can't wait to talk with you. What are your thoughts? DM us your advice right now on Instagram at @TheBrosOnAir. Talking more in a few inside group chat.
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It's Mikey V, Frankie V, and Gianna. The DM we got said, I'm engaged, but debating getting coffee with my ex. We'll explain the whole story and get her advice next inside group chat.

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1: And would you ever go get coffee with your ex to catch up, even though you were engaged?
0: Yeah, group chat, get advice for Catherine. Says she's happily engaged, but her ex from like 5 years ago, her first love, hit her up to get coffee and just catch up.
1: Mm.
0: Now, Melissa, you have an interesting opinion on this.
2: She should go if he's willing to tell her fiance.
1: Oh, okay. So she needs to tell the fiance.
0: And what happens? She sits her fiance down and says, by the way, I'm going to get coffee or I want to get coffee with my ex. What do you think he's going to say?
2: If he says no, then she should say, well, you can come with me, or she shouldn't go.
0: Oh, man.
1: Wow. Okay. This is a mess.
0: All I know is if they're all going, I want to come to this coffee shop, too.
1: Me, too. Can we dress in disguise?
0: I hope it's iced coffee so nobody gets burnt when they start throwing them.
2: I would love to be a fly on the wall if they all three go.
0: 100% on that. All right. Thank you for joining the group chat. If you have any thoughts, DM us. We'll continue the conversation on our Instagram, @VBrosOnAir.
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It's Mikey V, Frankie V, and Gianna. New Benson Boone right there. We're world premiere that song for you last week. Benson Boone, The Time of My Life.

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0: Asheville's number one hit music station, Star 104.3. It's Mikey V, Frankie V, and Gianna. Joined by Erica. You know how everybody this weekend is talking about Taylor Swift's wedding?
1: Oh, yeah. We're talking about it in our house, too.
0: Yeah, that's I feel like it's all anybody's talking
2: it's
0: about.
2: Big
0: but
2: news.
0: One really cool thing I found out today, Taylor Swift and Travis Kelce, before their wedding, they donated $26 million to charity.
1: I thought I couldn't love them more. I love them more right now.
0: Yeah, it's all going to a lot of really cool causes too. Like charities that help fight food insecurity, children's hospitals, also a lot of animal rescues and so much more.
1: That's amazing. We need more of that.
3: I hate when people say, yeah, well, that they have all this money, they can do that. Do you know how many celebrities have that much money too and don't do that? So shout out to them for having the money and actually putting that foot forward and making it happen.
1: Yeah.
2: And she's been known to donate to charities a lot, but like how nice of it is of her to do it right before her wedding.
0: Yeah, and $26 million, we're talking like life-changing money.
2: Yeah. $1 million is life-changing, let alone 26.
0: Yeah, exactly. Well, congrats to them. We're excited to hear more about their wedding tomorrow night and just happy they're doing amazing things here in the world.
4: 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This is the

He'll be alright. No riding shining on at night. She will save herself this time. And in fact, tonight, she did confirm. The cold never lasts, my darling. It just teaches the heart.

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It's Mikey V, Frankie V, and Gianna. Ray and Hans Zimmer, Click Clack Symphony right there, number five. Counting them down together, Thursday night with Bella Kay. I love it, I love it, I love it, number four.

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It's Mikey V, Frankie V, and Gianna. Dominic Fike and Baby Doll moving up a few spots. Number three tonight inside the iHeartRadio 9 and 9. 4th of July, long weekend ahead. And we have a new number one coming next after Santa Spyro. Here's Die on This Hill, your runner-up.

0: 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It's Mikey V, Frankie V, and Gianna. It's our 4th of July edition of Finish the Lyric.
1: So you know how to play along in your cars, at home, wherever you're at, to play a bit of a song. I stop it, you need to finish the lyrics. And these are just fun songs you might hear at a barbecue this weekend. We start with our very own Mikey V.
0: Here we go.
1: I need you to finish these lyrics.

0: I keep on running back to you.
1: Mikey B, everybody. Riley, who sings that song?
2: Ashanti.
1: There you go. Well done, Riley. Okay.
0: I think Riley was probably born the year that song came out.
2: Probably.
1: Riley needs you to finish these lyrics.

0: must not know about me. Hey. You must not know about me.
1: You must not know about me. You must not know about me.
2: Vibing outs on this 4th of July long weekend in front. Bradley with the points. Mikey V.
3: Yeah.
2: Mikey V, this is a banger right here. You might hear this at one of the parties. You're at this 4th of July weekend. I need you to finish these lyrics.

0: just because I started from the bottom, now I'm here. Huh.
1: Yeah.
0: That's all I got. Started from the bottom. He did like three times in a row. Started from the bottom, now my whole team. I don't want to say that part.
1: Yeah, too clean.
2: No. Okay, we're 3 for 3. Can we go 4 for 4 on this Friday before the long weekend? I have faith in you, Riley, from Billy and Lisa. A song you're going to hear at a party for sure, or driving around, windows down, screaming, singing along to this one. I need you to finish these lyrics.

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0: Asheville's number one hit music station, Star 104.3. It's Mikey V, Frankie V, and Gianna, joined by Samantha. 4th of July long weekend is here. But Samantha, what are you excited to do tomorrow?
1: I am excited to... This is going to sound awful. We're breaking into my friend's house to use her pool because she's out of town.
0: Wait, it's so funny because that's what all my friends do to my pool.
1: She offered. So we're just going to, you know,
0: quote
1: unquote, break in with her garage code. So it's fine.
0: That's awesome. Now you guys enjoy the pool. Thank you for kicking off your 4th of July long weekend with us.
1: Happy 4th.

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0: Nashville's number one hit music station, Star 104.3. It's Mikey V, Frankie V, and Gianna. Joined by the biggest Swiftie that we know, one of our producers, Riley. What is the latest, Riley, on Taylor Swift and Travis Kelce's wedding?
1: Okay, so this is what we know. The rehearsal dinner is apparently tonight, and there's going to be like 100 people there. Mm-hmm. And then the wedding is supposedly tomorrow with over 1,000 people. We just found out that the starting five for the New York Knicks apparently just got the invite.
0: Interesting. So would it be a good time to be like the sixth man for the Knicks?
1: Oh my God, what a nightmare.
0: Didn't get the invite, sorry.
1: Yeah, you're the last man. Sorry about that. And then the food that they're having just got revealed. So apparently it's lobster, chicken, and surprisingly enough, onion rings, which seems like a weird wedding food.
0: I feel like that's a Travis thing. I feel it's got to be Travis
1: probably.
0: Thing.
1: Probably.
2: And Krispy Kreme donuts are on the dessert list, which somehow people figure that out as well.
0: Also, where's the steak?
1: That's a great question. Okay. Surf and turf, you
0: yeah.
1: think.
0: Home run.
1: Yeah, where are the wangs? That's what Travis Kelce's whole thing. And then we found out that Lana Del Rey is going to be singing her song Young and Beautiful.
0: Oh, wow.
1: Which is a really lovely song, but apparently she sang that at Kanye's wedding.
2: Oh, that's funny.
0: Oh, that's weird too, because they're like somewhat enemies.
1: They are. Yeah. He's literally like Taylor Swift public enemy number one.
0: Yeah, wow.
1: Besides Scooter Braun, of course. So it's like, what's happening here? I know that Lana and Taylor are good friends. They have a collab, but like sing a different song at that point.
0: Yeah. I also saw a NYPD officer holding a piece of paper, like an envelope that said Taylor Swift and Travis Kelce's wedding, which almost seemed like staged to me a little bit.
1: Yeah, that's giving like, everybody look what I have.
0: Yep, I got the information. We'll keep you updated all night long right here.
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It's Mikey V, Frankie V, and Gianna. 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Appreciate you kicking it off with us. And whatever you're doing, all 4th of July, long weekend, take us with you. 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
1: Joined by Teresa. When you hear the phrase, get there on time, what does that mean to you?
2: It depends on where I'm going. Get there on time.
3: Get there on time.
2: I feel like usually I would try my best to get there on time. Unfortunately, I have late syndrome.
1: If somebody says get there on time, that means be early, okay?
3: So, I feel like that means like something is happening. So it almost feels like a surprise is going to happen.
1: All right, check this out. For most people, we're talking 70% of people, getting there on time means arriving a few minutes early. Mm. You don't want to show up late. Now, 26% means getting there exactly at the minute that you're told. If you're telling me to show up at 5, I'm showing up at exactly 5. And 3% of people say it means arriving about 30 minutes late.
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4: 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Me and John are going to dinner at 7 p.m. dinner. 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
3: Oh, sorry.
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0: 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Caitlin, what are you excited for?
1: I'm excited for my weekend because me and my girlfriends are going to a rooftop bar and having a few cocktails.
2: Ooh. Oh, okay. Jealous.
0: Are you guys celebrating anything or just celebrating the weekend and summer?
1: Just celebrating the weekend and enjoying summer.
0: We love that. Well, have an amazing weekend and thank you for kicking it off with the V-Bros. 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
1: 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You think that he's getting an invite to her wedding? 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
1: Hey, bestie, on socials at New Hit List, I'm at La Crystal Rosa. So what's her IG profile pic right now? Because Stella Lefty here, it's a photo of her when she was a baby. A cute little bandana, yellow one on her head. Her latest is called Boston.

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0: 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Love rocking with you here this hour on the new hit list. Love checking in with your talkbacks like this one.
1: What's up, Crystal? It's Liam. Just leaving a talkback because that vibe was unmatched. The new hit list is heat.
0: Thank you, Liam. More on the way. We have some Benson Boone, who will be at our 2026 iHeartRadio Music Festival live in Vegas. 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

The home for Josh and Ariel in the morning. Star 104.3. I really appreciate you for always rocking with us right here on the new hit list. More coming up from Teddy Swim, Santa Spyro, and Slater. 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Till then, I like Crystal Rosas, Ariana Grande, Hate That I Made You Love Me.

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2: Yo, thanks for kicking it with us and having us on. 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I'm at VauntLeak on Instagram. 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

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Today is one of your last chances to win some free cash, $2,500 in your bank account this morning. I'll tell you how you could win that money coming up. We're doing Doja Cat. Yeah.

I got drive, I don't need a car. Money really all that we fiendin' for. I'm doing things they ain't seen before. Bands ain't dumb, but extreme is all. I'm a demon lord. Fall off what I ain't seen it for. I'm doing things that excite the source. Fame ain't something that I need no more.

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My name is Vaughn. You can join the Asheville Downtown Association in Star 104.3 for the Independence Day block party on the South Slope. 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

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Hey, thanks for listening. My name is Vaunt. I really hope you have the best three-day weekend ever, because it's the last one that we're getting for a minute. We're doing Olivia Dean and So Easy.

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1: Just let you know now, your entire social media timeline today is going to be Taylor, Taylor, Taylor. My name is Vaughn, and it's the big day. Taylor Swift, Travis Kelce, big wedding. They're got over 1,100 guests supposed to be at Madison Square Garden. They're blocking off streets, and Taylor's supposed to have a couple of different outfit changes for the wedding. She's acting like she's still on the Eras tour.

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Star 104.3 is Asheville's number one hit music station. Thanks for having us on to kick off your weekend. My name is Vaunt. I'm at Vaunt Leak on Instagram. You want to hit me there? You got a request for a song you want to hear to kick off your 3-day weekend? Let's get in Rihanna. This is Don't Stop the Music.

0: Yeah, with Asheville's number one hit music station, Star 104.3. Appreciate you having us on. My name is Vaunt. Lots going down today. It's the big day. Travis Kelce, Taylor Swift, getting married, and they're building a castle inside Madison Square Garden. It's crazy, but it sounds right up Taylor Swift's alley. There's going to be, you know, every celebrity in the book there, from the Haim sisters, Selena Gomez, who I think is going to be one of the maids of honor. Ed Sheeran will also be in the building. Zoe Kravitz, you know. All your timeline today is going to be Taylor Swift, Taylor Swift, Taylor Swift.
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1: Let's get you locked there with some cash. What up? My name is Vaughn. I'm going to be reminding you about this money all morning long because today's your last chance to win. I'll tell you how next.

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My name is Vaughn. 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
1: What up? Thanks for listening. It's Vaunt, and I'm at Vaunt Leak on Instagram. 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

Yo, what up? It is Star 104.3. My name is Vaughn, and Josh Michael is back this morning and may learn you something with five random facts at 6:40. Josh Michael in the morning on Asheville's number one hit music station, Star 104.3.

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Shout out to Zara Larson, who is part of the reason night one of our iHeartRadio Music Festival presented by Capital One is already sold out. 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

Yeah, what's Asheville's number one hit music station? 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Let's flash all the way back to 2008. Man, what is that? Almost 20 years ago? Lord, we are old. My name is Vaunt. Gonna go get this senior citizen discount at Denny's while I play this Lady Gaga.

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1: New Benson Boone, it is called The Time of My Life. New Somber, it's called My Body Isn't Ready. Thanks for having us on this morning. My name is Vaunt. My Instagram at Vaunt League. So people are going ahead and buying graves next to their favorite celebrities, and it's kind of creepy to think about, but one Marilyn Monroe fan paid $195,000 so that way she could be near Marilyn Monroe whenever she passed. And there's a fan of Judy Garland from Wizard of Oz spent more than $50,000 on an urn niche right next to her. I just want to be, you know, I guess content with where I'm buried, but at the same time, I don't think I'll care. I'll be dead.
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0: 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Hey, what up? My name is Vaunt, and my Instagram is at VauntLeak. I don't understand people that go stay the night at, like, haunted hotels or, you know, abandoned schools and stuff, but they're asking if you would get stranded 35 miles out in the Atlantic Ocean on a tall platform. No, thank you. Apparently, here's the fun part. It's surrounded by shark-filled waters, and it's right in the middle of hurricane territory. You couldn't pay me to do something like this, but they say a three-night stay starts around $600 per person if you are that adventurous daredevil that wants to try something like this for YouTube.
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A 4th of July barbecue? Maybe you're going to a friend's house? 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

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Yo, how crazy is it that we're already in July? Like, the first half of 2026 is done. Before we know it, it's going to be 2030. Like a bride.

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0: 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This actually sounds pretty disgusting, but maybe you'll like it. My name is Vaunt. They have oyster ice cream at a roadside shop in Japan, and it's gone viral on social media. It's an oyster-infused soft-serve ice cream. The cone, like a rich, creamy vanilla base, then adds fresh oysters from a local bay, so they are very fresh. And a little bit of salty soy sauce drizzled on top. You can miss me with all of that. I'm not even like the biggest, seafood fan.
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1: What type of packer are you when it comes to a trip? My name is Vaughn. What kind of packer are you when you had a trip planned? My name is Vaughn, and I hate packing. It's one of my least favorite hobbies. I'll wait until the absolute last minute, like 20 minutes before we're headed to the airport, to pack my stuff.

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Star 104.3 is Asheville's number one hit music station. Hey, appreciate you having us on this morning. It's Vaunt, and my Instagram, if you were wondering, is V-O-N-T-L-E-A-K. Let's get you some cash this morning, $2,500. Today is the last chance for you to enter this contest and win, and I really want you to win this money, especially right before a three-day weekend would be so dope. 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

Yeah, with Asheville's number one hit music station, Star 104.3. Hey, what's up? Happy Friday. I'm so excited to kick off this weekend with you. We got Pink Panthers and Zara Larsson on with what I think is Song of the Summer.

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My name is Vaughn. 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The celebration kicks off at noon, and there's a full schedule at star1043.com.

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1: I absolutely love Ludacris' response whenever people asked why they keep making more and more Fast and Furious movies. 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
5: 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Just when you think you've finally let go, it comes back.

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1: For every kid who grew up in the 1980s, St. Elmo's Fire was a movie that left an impact with an all-star Brat Pack cast, including Rob Lowe, Demi Moore, and Ally Sheedy. And believe it or not, those same stars might team back up for another round at the bar.
2: Yeah, more than 40 years after the original, Rob Lowe just revealed on Kelly Clarkson, the team behind the original is working on a sequel script.
3: Rob says that he's personally trying to get it done because he knows there's still interest in a follow-up and he's excited with where things are at.
2: And apparently Demi Moore is involved in trying to make it happen as well.
1: Now, Mr. Lowe, as in Rob, thinks the reason the movie has such a legacy is that it's a real snapshot of life in your 20s, particularly back in the 1980s. And he says all they need now is a great script to breathe new life into the stories. So if you never heard of it, you may hear of it sometime soon. St. Elmo's Fire, the sequel. Stand by.
0: That's direct from Hollywood.
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Thousands of smiling fans right there in the arena. It's so much fun. This year we got BTS, we got Benson Boone, Major Lazer. 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

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Coming up.

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1: So, Sisney, Tanya wants to know if we remember what song was playing during our first kiss. And, yeah, exactly. And she says Drake remembers his, and it's a surprising one. And she got that story coming up next hour. I could

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0: So, Sisney, Tanya wants to know if we remember what song was playing during our first kiss. And yeah, exactly. And she says Drake remembers his, and it's a surprising one. And she got that story coming up next.
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0: 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What is the, in your mind, the appropriate length? Like, not too long, not too short for fireworks.
1: 12 minutes.
0: Okay.
2: 7 minutes.
0: That's too short.
2: What? No.
1: What about you, Ryan?
0: I like fireworks to never end. Just like I don't like the endings of anything.
1: Right.
0: Like I don't like a movie to end, a good series to end. I don't really want the fireworks to ever end. But I think I'm with you closer to 12 or more.
1: I look at it almost like a Super Bowl halftime show. And I want music to it. And it's like a whole thing. Oh, wow.
0: I'm always the one trying to call the grand finale. I'm that's the finale.
2: That was it.
0: And then it's not. There's another one.
2: It's the same.
0: My timing's off again. Why? I'm so prideful. Like I'm saying, that's it. No. And then that sneaky one pops back up. And then the whole thing rains down on you.
2: Do you like to kiss under the fireworks?
0: Love it.
2: Cute.
0: Is there a follow-up question to that?
2: No.
0: What's wrong? Sonia, really, we should sit down sometime and talk about 3 hours of Love Island every night and the impact it's having on us.
1: Yeah, because you're like really invested in like kissing and love life, and it's just probably because you're watching too much of it.
0: Tanya, is there a void?
2: No, but I will say the pregnancy pillow does put
3: set
2: up.
3: Oh my God!
2: It's created a barrier between me and my husband physically.
0: I think it's created more than a barrier.
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0: It is Asheville's number one hit music station, Star 104.3. Singer-songwriters often infuse their real lives and their backstory into their song, and that includes the places they've lived. Noah Kahan is a master of that. He did it brilliantly in his song, The View Between Villages, mentioning Alger Brook Road, where he once lived. The problem is fans have found that street and have stolen the street sign. And every time it goes back up, they steal it again.
1: Oh, no.
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0: Tame Impala, Dracula. You know it's going to be here somewhere every day. Certainly right now, it slides back to number 3. Dracula's on, so who's got one? We're almost there.

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0: It's been a few weeks since these two shared the glory at number one, but they're back at it today. Pink Panthers and Zara Larsson, stateside, number one.

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0: The 4th of July celebration, America 250. I'm going to be in Nashville with a bunch of artists. That'll be live on ABC and Disney Plus and Hulu and all the things.

0: 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We are Asheville's number one hit music station. All right, if you're staying in, Disney celebrates America tonight. So check this out. It's 24 hours of a program.
1: Yeah.
0: Hundreds of thousands expected in downtown Nashville. So I will start it with tonight. David Muir actually kicks it off. Check in with me in Nashville. And then tomorrow night, we're live downtown Nashville on Broadway with the street shut down. And speaking of the fireworks show and drones show, so there's a synchronized to music, to the symphony, fireworks show and drones show.
1: I like that.
0: That's all happening with Nick Jonas and Boyz II Men, All American Rejects, and Neo. And it's on ABC, Disney Plus, ESPN, Freeform, FX, Hulu, and Nat Geo at the same time.
1: Ooh, sheesh.
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0: Sisney, what's on your weekend watch list?
3: I've gone through so many things that are on all of y'all's weekend watch list. So this one is fresh and brand new. It just came out on Netflix. Little Brother. Starring John Cena. And he plays this like famous real estate agent. And all of a sudden he gets like... his life gets interrupted with this little brother from his past who is like a big brother, little brother charity thing that he did like way back in the day. And it's a comedy. It's really funny. I recommend
0: it. It's a movie, not a series, if you want a beginning, middle, and an end.
3: It is a movie. The little brother is played by Eric Andre, and he just unexpectedly reappears, and he's chaotic and basically ruining John Cena's life. And it's really funny.
0: I'm telling you, this one caught my eye. Voicemails for Isabel on Netflix.
4: Yes. So this is called Voicemails for Isabel. It's a movie on Netflix, and it's about a girl who deals with her sister's death by leaving voicemails on her old phone. And she's unaware that the hot guy who inherited the number is listening to these voicemails and falling for her. Everybody's been recommending
3: it
4: to me.
3: You're going
4: to
3: cry within the first 3 minutes.
4: Yeah, that's what I've heard.
0: And it's a movie as well.
4: Yes, correct.
3: Very good.
0: All right, weekend watch list. I have just... finished I Will Find You on Netflix. It's the number one. It's up there on your page.
4: Yeah.
0: It's Harlan Coben, who writes these books and then makes series with Netflix. It's a really good father, wrongfully locked up for his own son's murder, discovers his son might actually still be alive. It's intense. He can't stop. They're not too long, the episodes.
4: Yeah.
0: Then the other suggestion is I'm going to host the Disney Celebration America 250. Starts tonight into tomorrow on all the Disney platforms. 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

debuted it yesterday. Brand new Madonna with Martin Garrix. That's pretty awesome, huh? Madonna? You can't stop that woman. Good afternoon. I'm Josh Michael. This is All American Rejects. 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

Girls and American Girls, Asheville's number one hit music station, Star 104.3. How you doing with the heat? It's bad this week, no doubt. Take care of yourself, especially over the holiday weekend. 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

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Oh, Olivia Rodrigo, even in the Lego world. New Olivia Rodrigo Lego sets. You can pre-buy them right now, and then they hit stores on August 1st. 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

0: 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She'll be a part of our iHeartRadio Music Festival in Vegas, presented by Capital One. 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

I'm telling you, she's going to be Taylor Kelce within hours. Isn't that crazy? 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

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Brand new Madonna. 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I'm Josh Michael. 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

0: Olivia Dean, So Easy, Asheville's number one hit music station, Star 104.3. Have you tried to email anybody? Like, if you're at work right now, have you tried to email anybody today? It's like all you get is auto replies from everybody's on vacation. Everybody's leaving, taking a week off for the 4th of July. This is like vacation central. I don't think I got to look it up. Isn't that sad? I think mine starts on July 17th. I should look that up.
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I can't tell you how much I wish we had sweater weather. Snowing at 4.3. This heat wave's killing me, y'all. I'm not a heat guy. I'd rather have... I'm a snow guy. I'm sorry. I know not everyone agrees with me, but it's true. Sienna Spiro, Snowing at 4.3.

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16: The U.S. is 3 days away from one of the biggest matches in the team's history. Malik Tillman says the team is showing what it's capable of.
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1: Oh, we know that one. Madonna and Sabrina. That is Bring Your Love. We're playing brand new Madonna all day long today. It's all about Madonna. It's Asheville's number one hit music station, Star 104.3 with Kalani.

6.3, apparently a bunch of the New York Knicks players have been invited to the Taylor Swift, Travis Kelce wedding. But that's got to be on the Taylor side, because Travis is a Cleveland Cavaliers fan.

0: Sienna Spiro and Die on This Hill, Asheville's number one hit music station, Stoner 4.3. All right, y'all. Star family, listen up. I want to send you a warning here. 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All right? 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They're going to be partying. Be safe. If you've had a few, hey, you know, taxi, Uber, Lyft, your friend, whatever you got to do. All right, be smart this weekend. Be safe, okay?
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Madonna, Love Sensation, Asheville's number one hit music station, Stoner 4.3. It is all about the Madonna today. Brand new Madonna. You can relive the awesome iHeartRadio TikTok live concert from yesterday. 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Here's Olivia Dean.

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Got everything you need for the big cookout tomorrow. You got the hot dogs, you got the hamburgers, potato chips. I always want coleslaw. I need coleslaw for my hot dogs. It's true.

0: That's Alex Warren and Fever Dream, Asheville's number one hit music station, Star 104.3. Now, I just want to tell you, I am just delivering information. You can do with this information what you want. Just going to tell you, it is illegal to use fireworks that leave the ground in the state of North Carolina. Okay? I have shared that info with you. You're aware. Again, do what you want to with that information. It is illegal to use fireworks that leave the ground in the state of North Carolina. Y'all have fun and be safe tomorrow.
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It's Mikey V, Frankie V, and Gianna. If you're having a barbecue this weekend, 4th of July, long weekend, a few things you want to know before you go to the grocery store. We're going to talk about that next.

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1: 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It's Mikey V, Frankie V, and Gianna. Tiffany, are you having a barbecue this weekend for the 4th of July?
2: Oh, of course.
1: Yeah, you are.
2: Of course. Yep. Yeah, I haven't gotten to the grocery store yet. But
1: well, I was just going to say, for you going there, prices are up on a lot of things. So I want to say to anybody attending somebody else's barbecue, make sure you bring something, because check this out.
3: Yeah.
1: They did a list of the costs and how they've gone up on certain things, like condiments, ketchup, up 10% from last year. Mm. Mayonnaise, a big thing that everybody wants to put on hot dogs this year, that's up 8%. Relish, 7%.
4: Whoa.
1: I mean, these things go up and up. Sugar's more expensive this year. Soft drinks, those prices are way up from last year as well. If you're looking at your quarter-pound burger, your cheese, your tomato, your lettuce, that's up a whole $2.16 this year per burger that you're making. So, of course, if you're going to the store and getting stuff, get the cheap stuff for your guests and hope that they bring the potluck of the good stuff on the side.
2: Yeah, or just cancel and tell everybody we're just having water and we're going to sit around and talk to each other.
1: See, what I did, I told all my friends, we can use my backyard and the pool, but you guys are bringing everything.
3: Oh, see, that's perfect.
1: That's a fair trade-off. I don't think I'm asking too much.
2: Totally.
1: I'm giving a lot, too.
3: It's like a cover charge.
1: Hold on, then I have one simple question.
2: Yeah, absolutely.
1: Gianna, what are you bringing?
3: Myself?
1: Right? Well, so Gianna's not getting in.
3: My presence is your present. You're welcome.
1: You can't hate from outside the barbecue.
3: No, let me in.
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1: Stephanie, it's 4th of July, a long weekend. I feel like this happens a lot to us over the summer because of the barbecues and whatnot that we go to. But you ever get heartburn?
2: Yes.
1: Mike and John, you guys ever get heartburn?
3: It's my life.
0: Yeah, especially in the summer when you're having a lot of seltzers. That's when it really hits me.
3: God, well, I'm on doxycycline. Is that what, not doxycycline, whatever medication is for heartburn. I forget the name of it.
1: But what they're saying is, this is a true story, I guess, according to experts, but oftentimes if you're wearing tight pants, that can cause you to get heartburn. Tight pants can cause heartburn.
2: Guilty. I've actually had to unbutton my pants a couple of times to feel a little relief.
1: Mm-hmm. They say wearing tight pants around the waist causes that. And one other thing they also say is for guys that get poor eyesight or headaches, it could be because their ties are way too tight. So if you got your tie on trying to look all professional in a meeting, you pull it up a little too high, you're going to not be able to see as well, and you also get a little bit of a headache.
0: Well, good thing baggy clothes are making a comeback.
3: I still get heartburn in the baggy clothes, too.
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22: Hey there, everybody. For the rest of your Friday, expect it to be pretty uncomfortable. Temperatures have already hit the 90s, and we're going to cool off into the 70s overnight tonight. And then tomorrow, we're back into the 90s. Low to mid-90s will be pretty common. With the humidity involved, it might be a little hotter than that, of course. So take it easy for the 4th. Do expect a little more in the way of some pop-up showers and storms late in the day. I'm Chief Meteorologist Jason Boyer with your News 13 Skywatch weather.
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11: 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They'll face the winner of this evening's Argentina and Cape Verde matchup. 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